0: pump me up.
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1: Mehr Musik, mehr Abwechslung. 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

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Und das Beste von heute. Yeah.

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Antenne Salzburg. 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

0: 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Der 90er. 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Und das Beste von heute. Mehr Musik, mehr Abwechslung. Antenne Salzburg.
1: I told her everything, kept no secrets. She saw my strengths, told her my weakness. We were invisible.

Whether you're broke or evergreen, your black, white, beige, chola descent, your Lebanese, your Orient. Whether life's disabilities left you outcast, but leader teased, rejoice and love yourself today, cause baby, you were born this way.